You haven't heard bad dad jokes until you've listened in with the K-Lad Wake Up Crew. 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Bad Dad Jokes with Rob, Melissa, and Josh.

day, Potts Farm was a place to go. 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Jump the barbed wire, spread the word. Light the bonfire and call the girls. King in the can and the Marlboro man. Jack and Jim were a few good men. Where you learn how to kiss and cuss and fight too. Better watch out for the boys in blue. And all this small town, he said, she said. 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Like I know something y'all don't know. Man, that talk is getting old. You better mind your business, man. Watch your mouth. For I have to knock that loud mouth out. I'm tired of talking, man. Y'all ain't listening. Them old

0: racing out the East Dirt Road Anthem, Oregon's Country Giant, 92.5 KLAD. I have to look back and see how many Jason Aldean songs were written by John Morgan. I feel like it's more than a couple. That's what I feel like. Only because that John Morgan show could have been a Jason Aldean show. Songs are good, and John Morgan's a great performer. They got that duet together, too. That was the last thing he did, by the way, was that song that they had that duet together on. It's a good song. Coming up, we got another update from Tule Lake Butte Valley Fair with Rob Sims. We'll be checking in with him, thanks to Shasta Family Dental. Next weekend, Klamath Basin Oktoberfest is here. 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Yeah, there's the People's Choice Awards and the Beer Stein Holding Contest, too. Yeah. You can get your tickets at klamathoktoberfest.org, and don't forget, there's a K in there. 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
5: It's the most recognizable knife in the world. Has been around since 1898, used by U.S. Marines military, and our owner's brother runs that company.
4: So what is the deal here? 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
5: Great question. 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
5: We do. 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We do have the outdoor hunting, but we also do gifting. 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We have kitchen tools, serving tools. We actually sell anti-fatigue mats for the kitchen and other things as well.
4: All right, very cool. Well, thank you, James. If you want to find James and the Cutco kitchen booth, you can find it inside Exhibit Building Number 1. Just head it right into the middle. 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

Oregon's Country Giant, 92.5 KLAD. It's a little bit after 5 o'clock. Throwback Thursday. Time to kick off the Geno's Cafe and Sports Bar Drive at 5. So this month, the Geno's Drive at 5 Live on East Main will be there on Thursday the 24th. The last Thursday of the month. And guess what? We will be debuting the Sausage Wars. That's right. The Northern versus Southern Italian Sausage Showdown. The Belcastros versus the Bacchis. And we'll be doing a sampling.